0: 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Deals, the best in town. Serving Meyerton, Vereeniging and Vanderbilt Park. 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

0: lekker met die gevoel, net hier op 90.6 FM Stereo, waar jy thuis voel. And that's it for me in this edition of The Morning Lock-In. I'm back again with you tomorrow morning between 6 and 9 when I get you up, get you going and get you ready for the day. Isabel, vat jy volgende met another cup of coffee. Sy hou geselskap tussen 9 en 12, hou haar geselskap. So I'd bring back that track, constant for bringing back that track, en maak jou oggend net 'n absolute, absolute vibe. Ek en jy kuier môreoggend weer saam, onthou, vandag is ek hier daarvan maak, gemaak die beste daarvan, bye!
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0: In your top stories this hour, the National Director of Public Prosecutions withdraws charges against crime intelligence head. The MK Party is concerned about the acceptance of Andrea Johnson's resignation, and mobile data should not expire. I'm Dane Bysheim. Good day. The National Director of Public Prosecutions, Advocate Andy Motibi, has withdrawn the charges of corruption against crime intelligence head Lieutenant General Dumisani Khumalo. Charges against seven other co-accused have also been withdrawn. Motibi's decision follows representations from the accused and the advice from the Investigating Directorate Against Corruption, IDAC. The National Prosecuting Authority says investigations will continue and the withdrawal is not a final decision. The Umkhonto Wesizwe Party has expressed concern over President Cyril Ramaphosa's acceptance of Advocate Andrea Johnson's resignation. Ramaphosa accepted Johnson's resignation as head of IDAC. The MK Party says that Ramaphosa's acceptance of the resignation was swift and creates the perception that Johnson is being protected from accountability. The party says Johnson's resignation must not prevent the investigation of allegations against her. Meanwhile, Johnson says allegations involving the Political Killings Task Team appeared in a supplementary Section 27 affidavit. Johnson continued her testimony before the Madlanga Commission of Inquiry yesterday. She previously told Parliament's ad hoc committee looking into police corruption that IDAC was not investigating the task team. Johnson says she submitted the Section 27 affidavit to the commission but not to the committee because the two inquiries have different terms of reference.
1: I see the work of this commission and its terms of reference somewhat different from the ad hoc committee. And here the rules are somewhat different, and not disclosing is not an option, but you are able to disclose, and perhaps, as we have been allowed in some instances, commissioners, to indicate that the disclosure is also made on the basis of confidentiality for certain reasons. This commission allows us that, and it is on the basis of it having been part of a criminal investigation and not wanting to give it to them.
0: Gauteng Education MEC Lebogang Maile says the online school admissions process helps the government plan for classrooms, teachers and other resources. He says every application helps determine budget allocations for learner transport, school nutrition, infrastructure development and learner support materials. Maile told the media that accurate and on-time applications are crucial for the government to respond to the growing demand for quality public education. He says the province's public education system now serves more than 2.4 million learners across 2,111 public ordinary schools.
2: No new applications will be accepted once the application period has closed. We encourage every parent and legal guardian to apply as early as possible, submit authentic supporting documents, follow every step of the application process carefully, and make full use of the department's official support services whenever assistance is required.
0: Members of Parliament have again questioned why mobile data expires. The MPs conducted an oversight visit to the MTN headquarters in Roodepoort. Mobile companies MTN and Vodacom have taken the Independent Communications Authority, ICASA, to court over the updated end-user and subscriber service charter rules. The updated rules seek to end the expiry of data, among others. The MPs say there are no technical reasons why mobile data should expire if consumers do not use it within a specific period. In international news, Iran says it is still controlling the Strait of Hormuz 2 weeks after the bombing campaign from the United States of America. The USA paused its campaign this weekend and it is not clear if it will continue. Iran says it is not seeking to resume peace talks with the USA. Oil prices decreased yesterday as world markets hope that the conflict between the two nations will come to an end. A short while ago, gold was selling at $4,048.80 per fine ounce and a barrel of Brent crude cost $87.10. One US dollar cost R16.78, one British pound cost R22.31, and the euro is currently trading at R19.08. One Bitcoin is currently trading at $63,289.72. That's all for this bulletin. I'm Dane Bysheim.
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It's Lionel Richie dancing on the ceiling. Also Calvin Harris with Sam Smith and Promise. It's 90.6, another cup of coffee with me, Isabel, brought to you by DevelopNet. And coming up in the first hour, of course, you get to revive a song that's kind of been forgotten. 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Start thinking about which song you'd like to add to the list, something you haven't heard in ages. You can send it on the WhatsApp line as well, 0623445545. Also coming up in the next hour, finding out what has been happening on the side of Sedibeng Bowls.

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0: Ben Francisco, my bro, Ella Langley, choosing Texas and Sarah Bareilles, my love song. 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

0: Charlie Firth, Beat Yourself Up. Also, Bachmanton Overdrive, You Ain't Seen Nothing Yet. And sure, Gypsies, Tramps and Thieves. It's 90.6, Another Cup of Coffee with me, Isabel, brought to you by DevelopNet. And time to get into our votes for you. Bring back that track. Of course, on the list, it's Paul McCartney with Wings, Mull of Kintyre. There's Bad Boys Blue, Lovers No Crime, and Paris Sisters, I Love How You Love Me. So first vote is in from Colin's side for number two. Have a positive day. Thank you so much, you as well. Dan het ons Linda met die stem in vir nummer 2. 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Dankie, Jannie. 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I haven't heard this song in years. Well, let's see. Hopefully it happens for you. Maar ek spring about in for number 3 as well met 'n voorstel Yellow Submarine van die Beatles. 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Then we've got Pule Mofa King from, well, a vote in for number 1. Ooh, thank you very much. 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

0: Dus that guy, as hij blijft voor om John Paul met zijn Almost Fire Man in Motion. Dus 90.6 na die breek op 90.6 na de kap koffie. Is dit You Bring Back That Track Wener? Ons het Paul McCartney en Wings, Mull of Kintyre. Bad Boys Blue, Love Is No Crime. In Paris Sisters, I Love How You Love Me. So op die oomlik het ons een three-way tie. 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
1: 062-344-5545. 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I can't watch Sekuriteit Sonder Grense's YouTube videos where they catch the criminals.
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0: Oh, here we go. It's time to get to our winning track brought to you by You Roof It. There's Paul McCartney and Wings, Mull of Kintyre, Bad Boys Blue, Love Is No Crime, and Paris Sisters. I Love How You Love Me. Last vote in from Magda. Moore, mooiste dag vir jou. Ek stem vir nummer 2. Baie dankie. Ek hoop jy het 'n wonderlike dag. So in derde plek vanoggend, The Paris Sisters made I Love How You Love Me. Tweede plek is dan Paul McCartney and Wings with Mull of Kintyre. So, ons wentreffer vanoggend is dan Bad Boys Blue, Love Is No Crime. 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

0: sorted. 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

0: Monica, net voor het Steve Winwood, Valerie. Dis 90.6, another cup of coffee in die uur. Gaan ons kyk wat maak jy weer en so bietjie skinner nie so kopat. Dis in deur Josh Ross en Decent Obsession en dis ook so bietjie Ace of Base op pad.
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0: is Yuckle's Vibes with the XC Netfooter John Party Friday Night Heartbreaker in Josh Ross Hate How You Look. Dis 90.6 another cup of coffee en net inligting gekry in Vanderbijl Park. Daar's protes aksie by Andries Potgieter Boulevard in Vanderbijl Park. Dis voor beide hekke van VUT. Natuurlik is daar verkeers op een hoping, so as jy 'n alternatiewe roete kan gebruik, doen dit maar eerder. Dis 90.6 another cup of coffee.
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0: In the world today, 21 degree maximum, nice and sunny, minimum tonight 4. Wednesday, 21 degrees, partly sunny. Thursday, 20 degrees and sunny. In Joburg today, 19 and sunny throughout the week. Minimum tonight, 7. Wednesday, 18. Thursday, 19 degrees. Heidelberg today, 20 and sunny with a low of 5. Wednesday, 19 degrees, partly sunny. Thursday, 19 degrees and sunny. In Parijs today, 21 and sunny with a low of 4. Wednesday, 21, partly sunny. Thursday, 20 degrees and sunny. In Potchefstroom, 22 today, it's sunny with a low of 3. Wednesday, 22, partly sunny. Thursday, 21 and sunny. That's your weather, and it's brought to you by Midas.
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5: I got the part.
2: 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When it comes to finding the right part at the right place, there's just no place like Midas for the love of cars.
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0: It's George Ezra, Pretty Shining People, also Livingston, Brainstorm, and Mel and King, Respectable. There was also Indecent Obsession, Kiss Me. It's 90.6, Another Cup of Coffee.
1: The Gossip Corner.
2: What are those?
0: Into the Gossip Corner we go. A judge has ruled that US musician David will go on trial for murder over the death of a teenage girl. The decision came after a five-day preliminary hearing in which Los Angeles prosecutors questioned a dozen witnesses and displayed graphic photographic evidence as 14-year-old Celeste Rivas Hernandez's family watched on. The star, whose legal name is David Anthony Burke, is accused of killing the girl, whose remains were found last September in a Tesla registered to his address. Burke is 21, has pleaded not guilty to charges of murdering and sexually abusing her. Burke is scheduled to be charged on 31 August. The trial is started set within 90 days of that date, so we'll keep an eye on that situation. Some sad news. The singer-songwriter Carly Simon says she has been diagnosed with Parkinson's and is learning how to live with this sometimes frightening condition. In a statement provided to the BBC, the 83-year-old described the unpredictable progress of the disease, saying, "Some days I'm so tired I can't get the day moving at all. On others, it gives me a little bit more room to move, think, work and feel like myself. But I have to stop. No, I have not stopped living and I've not stopped working." And she's, of course, best known for songs like "You're So Vain," "Why," and "Coming Around Again." Simon added that she had recently received surgery to remove a cancerous growth on her face that had affected her appearance. "The surgery, as she says, made me more self-conscious about being seen in public. I've always been more critical of my appearance than anyone else could possibly imagine. Check out the irony of having written 'You're So Vain.' And this, well, gives me my inner critic quite a lot of new material." Now, of course, Parkinson's is a progressive disorder that affects the brain, nervous system, and muscle control. It is the fastest growing neurological condition in the world, with about 153,000 people in the UK living with the condition. So, thoughts and prayers with her for an easier time ahead. But that is your Gossip Corner on 90.6.
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0: 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I can't watch Sekuriteit Sonnegrens's YouTube videos where they catch the criminals.
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3: In this bulletin, ex-Infellini fleet manager remains in custody as 16 million rand tender fraud case postponed. Home Affairs proposes a processing fee for SA's electronic travel authorization system. And DA calls for early intervention to address SAPS mental health. Good morning, I am Liesl Brits. The fraud case against former Infellini municipal fleet manager Lerato Mpolo was postponed to tomorrow, 29 July, for a formal bail application. Mpolo was arrested after being linked to an alleged 16 million rand fleet tender scam at the municipality. He appeared in court yesterday, and according to police spokesperson Colonel Amanda van Wyk, he is expected back in court tomorrow for a formal bail application. The Citizen reports police spokesperson Brigadier Athlenda Math said the arrest is linked to the alleged irregular awarding and implementation of a municipal vehicle fleet tender in which approximately 16 million rand was paid to a service provider for the delivery of 18 municipal vehicles, including UD trucks and buckies. Math said investigations revealed that only 7 of the contracted vehicles were delivered to the municipality, despite full payment allegedly having been made to the service provider. The Department of Home Affairs has proposed the introduction of a 500 rand processing fee for South Africa's electronic travel authorization system. Home Affairs Minister Leon Schreiber says the fee will help fund and maintain the digital visa system, which can process applications within 24 hours. Under the proposal, travellers from visa-required countries will be required to use the electronic travel authorization system, while it will initially be optional for visa-exempt visitors. The system is also expected to reduce visa costs for many travellers. The Democratic Alliance has urged the SA Police Service to take immediate action to address the growing mental health crisis among police officers. The call follows last week's Gqeberha incident in which a police officer allegedly killed his wife before taking his own life. The DA says reports show an average of one SAPS member dies by suicide every week, highlighting the need for better mental health support. The party's Lisa Schikkerling says they want mandatory psychological assessments, expanded wellness services, trauma debriefing, improved training and early intervention measures.
4: The DA is calling on the National Commissioner to strengthen mental health support by introducing confidential psychological assessments after traumatic incidents, expanding access to psychologists and counsellors, and ensuring early intervention for officers in distress. Protecting the mental well-being of our police officers means protecting their families, their colleagues, and every South African. Those who serve and protect our communities deserve an organization that protects them too.
3: And finally, Netflix's new South African thriller Umthetho will premiere on 14 August with award-winning actress Nunu Khumalo leading the cast as Mbali. Khumalo says the series explores themes of family, justice and long-buried secrets while encouraging audiences to have honest conversations about the past. She describes landing the lead role in a Netflix original as a dream come true and says South African stories deserve a global audience. Umthetho follows the life of a young woman as long-hidden family secrets resurface. And this is the end of the bulletin. Your next news update is at 12 o'clock.
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0: Hello, Biggie Joel, look at Ruby Vessel. Any Vessels near them are Robbie Williams, she's Madonna, in Toto Rosanna. It is 90.6, another cup of coffee, so with my Isabel, met trots geborg dier te Philip Netten, en hierdie uur geniet ons lekker muziek, daar's Juice Newton, ons het Mimi Webb, Eric Carmen is ook op pad, in hierdie uur.
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0: 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John Morgan and Jason Aldean, Frames Like That, along with Juice Newton, It's a Heartache. You can start thinking about your favourite golden oldies. Up next, we've got Daryl Grant getting ready for your favourites with Absolute Classics on the Lunchbox. 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

0: It's Mimi Webb, Eyes Closed, also Black with the Big One, and The Stranglers, Always the Sun. It's 90.6, another cup of coffee with me, Isabel, wrapping it up. From our side, have yourself an absolutely brilliant Tuesday. I will be back again tomorrow. And tomorrow, seeing as it's Wednesday, we'll have Women Today. So Renita in studio with Knockout Pub and Grill and Scaletronic. So we'll find out more, well, a bit more about those companies. Up next, as mentioned earlier, it's Daryl Grant. He's ready for you with your requests for Absolute Classic. So let him know what you would like to listen to, what you need to listen to on 062-344-5545.
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1: Developed sponsors another cup of coffee, helping you wake up faster than your router ever will.

0: formal bail application. Mpolo was arrested after being linked to an alleged 16 million rand fleet tender scam at the municipality. He appeared in court yesterday, and according to police spokesperson Colonel Amanda van Wyk, he is expected back in court tomorrow for a formal bail application. The Citizen Reports police spokesperson Brigadier Athlenda Math said the arrest is linked to the alleged irregular awarding and implementation of a municipal vehicle fleet tender in which approximately 16 million rand was paid to a service provider for the delivery of 18 municipal vehicles, including UD trucks and buckies. Math said investigations revealed that only 7 of the contracted vehicles were delivered to the municipality, despite full payment allegedly having been made to the service provider. Gauteng Roads and Transport MEC Kediboni Diale Tlabela has urged families of deceased public transport operators to apply for valid operating license transfers. According to Diale Tlabela, this is to ensure compliance with applicable laws and to protect the rights of operators, commuters and beneficiaries. A public transport women's help desk has been set up in central Johannesburg to provide applicants with guidance, advice and support. The MEC spokesperson, Lesiba Mpaya, says the facility helps resolve challenges related to license transfers, renewals, amendments and rectifications.
1: The Public Transport Women's Health Desk is situated at Village Main Road and Loveday Street in Wurma, opposite the JMPD offices in central Johannesburg, or can be contacted at 011-355-7484, 011-355-7484 during office hours. Callers are advised to have their deceased family members' ID numbers for immediate verification and assistance in some cases. Alternatively, clients can simply visit the office for more information and assistance.
0: The suspended Chief Executive Officer of the Public Investment Corporation, PIC, Patrick Lamini, has approached the North Gauteng High Court to challenge his suspension. The PIC suspended Lamini last week after an anonymous whistleblower complaint. He wants the court to declare the suspension unlawful. He alleges that the PIC board did not properly apply its mind before it suspended him. Lamini also claims that he learnt about his suspension through the media. And in international news, the Democratic Republic of Congo, DRC, says the current Ebola virus outbreak is the fastest growing outbreak in history. The death toll from the outbreak has increased to 1,405 since May. The Budibugyo strain of the virus is fueling the current outbreak. There are no known vaccines for this strain of Ebola. The World Health Organization is monitoring the situation as fears grow that infections could cross the country's borders. And this is the end of the bulletin. Your next news update is at 1 o'clock.
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0: 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One Bitcoin is trading at $63,490. Gold is selling at $4,042.33 a fine ounce, and a barrel of Brent crude oil cost $87.53. Your next financial update is at 1 o'clock.
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0: And there it is. That's Stevie Wonder and Sir Duke going back to 1977. Hi, it's Daryl Grant here.
1: In Chris Marie.
0: In Chris Marie. And the summer is on V. Chris Daryl.
1: I like that.
0: Chris Daryl. Okay, dan sê dan Chris Daryl. 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
1: Chris Marie.
0: CM.
1: CM.
0: CM.
1: CM.
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1: All these classics for you today. 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

0: 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Here's a suggestion for you, Daryl.
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0: Mike and the Mechanics, M&M, for you. Now that you've gone on the Vols number one, we're looking at some of the jobs that are available to you right here in the Vol Triangle. 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
0: So Midvol Pharmacy opening hours Mondays to Fridays from 8 in the morning through until 8 in the evening. 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

0: where your hits just keep on rolling off the tongue and into your ear. Pet Shop Boys, Se Vida E, and that's the way life is. I'd rather say that than the other because I get it wrong every time. Se A Vida E. I don't even know what language that is. It sounded good to me though. Anyway, great to be with you this afternoon, as always, on my lunchbox. And gazing in the lunchbox, I now see the time has come when you and me will take a look at the weather. Oh, yes, and our sponsors as well. Thank you very much to our sponsors. Let's do this.
1: No matter the weather, hot, wet, or cloudy, Midas brings you this weather report. Midas, for the love of cars.
0: So it's a very, very nice, let me tell you, pleasant 21 degrees out there at the moment here in the Vol Triangle. And just between you and me, walked outside just now, hands are now nice and warm once again. And we're looking at 21 degrees. The only thing is that little cool bite in the air, especially if you walk into the shade area. Oh my goodness. Then, of course, well, that's the way it is. It's shady and it's cool in the shade. Keep in the sun and you're good with it. Overnight lows, actually not too bad. We're looking at around about 6 degrees closer to the river. Of course, it's going to be colder or cooler. Nee. Suani, dis waar hoor. 19 grade vir môre, that's a whole 19 degrees, so it's going to be a little cooler than expected.
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0: We're waking up in Vegas. Would that not now be good? Hey, love that song too. That's Katy Perry. Waking up in Vegas on your number one, 90.6. There's something I've forgotten to do. Don't worry, I've just got to do this check quickly. There you are. Right, let me inform you that Astron Energy, of course, on this Tuesday, have great specials coming your way. Let's go see what it is.
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0: Yeah, great song there from Dylan Scott. Till I Can, I Will on your number one. With us, as I said, we've got even more coming for you. We've got the news as well. And then after that, back into the music again. And we'll streak on through to quarter past and deliver the jobs neatly in a package for you.
1: In your top stories this hour, President Ramaphosa calls on African countries to address migration challenges, PIC CEO challenges his suspension in court, and the government is failing to pay subsidies for first-time home buyers. President Cyril Ramaphosa says African countries must unite to address the challenges of migration. Ramaphosa told the 7th Pan-African Parliament that South Africa cannot deal with mass migration alone. South Africa is facing criticism from other African countries over allegations of xenophobic violence against foreign nationals. This follows marches held in the country against illegal foreigners. Ramaphosa says other African countries must look at the causes of migration. The Forum for South Africa, FOSA, has condemned President Cyril Ramaphosa's decision to allow Andrea Johnson to resign as head of the Investigating Directorate Against Corruption. According to FOSA, the decision sends a message that senior public officials can walk away from their responsibilities without facing consequences. It claims that the decision also undermines accountability and weakens public trust. FOSA's leader, Teboho Mashilampane, says authorities must continue their investigations and ensure Johnson is held accountable if any wrongdoing is established.
2: Instead of demonstrating decisive leadership, the presidency has created the impression that it is shielding individuals from accountability. This is a shame on the office of the president. Under this government of national unity, accountability appears to be an afterthought. Transparency is absent, while impunity continues to thrive. South Africans deserve a government that upholds the rule of law and ensures that no one is above accountability.
1: The suspended chief executive officer of the Public Investment Corporation, PIC, Patrick Lamini, has approached the North Gauteng High Court to challenge his suspension. The PIC suspended Lamini last week after an anonymous whistleblower complaint. He wants the court to declare the suspension unlawful. He alleges that the PIC board did not properly apply its mind before it suspended him. Lamini also claims that he learnt about his suspension through the media. The city of Cape Town has welcomed 35 new junior firefighters who completed the fire cadet training program. They will be deployed in fire stations around the city. The city's fire and rescue service is under increasing pressure due to the demand for its services. City of Cape Town MMC for Safety and Security JP Smith says the workload on firefighters in Cape Town is on the increase.
3: Our new junior firefighters are a welcome addition to the team and I wish them well, but the annual statistics are a clear sign that they'll have their work cut out for them. The pressure is relentless, but year after year our firefighters deliver to keep Cape Town safe. We commend them for their continued dedication to the cause and we ask the public to support them by actively playing a role in fire prevention and mitigation, and to protect our frontline workers when they respond in those times of need.
1: The government has failed to pay subsidies for first-time home buyers over the past few months. The National Housing Finance Corporation, NHFC, says it will reopen applications for its first home finance subsidy next month. The subsidy program gives a once-off subsidy of between 3,501 rand and 22,000 rand to lower-income first-time home buyers. The NHFC says it received subsidy applications worth 930 million rand during the 2025-26 financial year. This was double its target for that financial year. In international news, the Democratic Republic of Congo, DRC, says the current Ebola virus outbreak is the fastest growing outbreak in history. The death toll from the outbreak has increased to 1,405 since May. The Bundibugyo strain of the virus is fueling the current outbreak. There are no known vaccines for this strain of Ebola. The World Health Organization is monitoring the situation as fears grow that infections could cross the country's borders. That's all for this.
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0: It's Bronski Beat and telling you why on the Vols number one here with me, Daryl Grant, in Studio One. 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Studio One, looking great. Look at you. You're doing all right. Drive safely on the R59, please. 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Let's do that now.
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0: Gotta dance, gotta dance. 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
1: Mana, mana.

0: It makes your day. Manamana. That's what it's called. Manamana. Just for you on 90.6. Manamana, it's the Muppets. And it just carries on like that. So when it all gets too much, the words you got to sing are really, really easy. And it goes like this. 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

0: 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There, on that cheek, mama, and then on that cheek there. Thank you very much. That's what you need. Now and again, just a little kiss on your way, so to speak. I had one of those.
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0: Bart Kinsenaars met Benoni en die titel Lofi, Tony van Benoni. Net vir jou, op jou nummer 1. So Jimmy is op pad, Jimmy Pienaar, with Overdrive nog eens vanaf 3 tot 6 uur vandag gelaai met die en die en hy, net 'n bietjie, Jimmy.
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0: In your top stories this hour, South Africa and Nigeria vow to strengthen cooperation. ATM says President Ramaphosa must face accountability. And DA seeks national intervention in Nelson Mandela Bay. I'm Dane Bysheim. Good day. South Africa and Nigeria have agreed to strengthen their cooperation on migration, crime, and regional security following high-level talks in Nigeria. International Relations and Cooperation Minister Ronald Lamola has concluded a diplomatic mission to Abuja, where he met with President Bola Ahmed Tinubu. Part of their discussions focused on organized crime, illicit drug trafficking, financial fraud, and attacks on law enforcement officers. Both countries say there is a need to de-escalate inflammatory rhetoric in public discourse and resolve shared challenges through diplomacy. Lamola also reaffirmed South Africa's zero-tolerance approach to vigilante action and xenophobic violence against foreign nationals in the country. The African Transformation Movement says it is positive that the Constitutional Court will clarify last week's Western Cape High Court judgment. The High Court granted President Cyril Ramaphosa a temporary interdict preventing Parliament's Impeachment Committee from holding public hearings. The committee is tasked with establishing whether there are grounds to impeach Ramaphosa over the Pala-Pala theft saga. The ATM initiated the Section 89 impeachment process in Parliament. The party says public office bearers must be held accountable and that Ramaphosa should not be subjected to different laws because he is the president. The Democratic Alliance in the Eastern Cape has called on Acting Police Minister Feroz Khachalia to intervene in Nelson Mandela Bay's crime and gangsterism crisis. The party, which says crime and gangsterism are out of control in the metro, hand-delivered a letter to Khachalia's office. It wants clear timelines for restoring specialized policing capacity, operationalizing a joint operations center, and improving accountability. The DA's Retief Oudendal says the party is also calling for urgent intervention by President Ramaphosa. He says Ramaphosa must ensure the municipality implements the special investigating unit's recommendations into an LED streetlight and floodlight tender scandal.
1: The investigation was proclaimed by the President in 2024, and on 13 April 2026, the SIU findings and recommendations were presented to the mayor and her team. Instead of implementing the findings, NMB politicians are now going after the official that initiated the original investigation and internal audit, a clear indication of intentions to cover up the findings of corruption in this report.
0: The City of Cape Town's law enforcement agency has arrested 527 suspects this past week. At least 109 people were caught for allegedly driving under the influence of alcohol. The city has noted a high number of repeat offenders among those arrested during this period. The MMC for Safety and Security, J.P. Smith, says the high number of arrests shows poor behavior from some members of the public.
2: The pressure on our staff is relentless, but still they deliver. The weekly arrest tallies are considerably higher than a year ago and reflect the efforts of the additional resources that have come on board, like our neighborhood safety officers. However, every arrest is another reminder of how poorly people behave. And while the drunk driving statistics aren't surprising, it's a source of bitter disappointment that so many people continue to put the lives of others in danger in this manner.
0: The South African Social Security Agency, SASSA, has announced that it will pay the August social grants next week. The agency administers more than 19 million grant payments. The older person's grant will be paid on Tuesday, followed by the disability grant on Wednesday and the children's grant on Thursday. The agency says beneficiaries selected for grant reviews or e-life certification will receive their payments on a fourth payment day. SASSA urges beneficiaries to complete the reviews and keep their contact details up to date to avoid payment delays or grant suspension. In international news, Australia's Victoria state gained a new premier today after the Labour Party replaced Jacinta Allen ahead of an election in November. Ben Carroll was elected unopposed following Allen's resignation. Allen came into power in 2023. According to reports, she faced growing pressure over her handling of alleged criminal infiltration of government construction sites. Carroll says his first action as Premier will be to call a royal commission into the construction sector. That's all for this bulletin.
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0: En dan 99.6 FM Stereo en dit was Danny Smoke geweest met Monica. 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
1: No matter the weather, hot, wet or cloudy, Midas brings you this weather report. 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
0: Nou goed dan, kom ons kyk gauw 'n bietjie wat aangaan met die weer. 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
0: All right, well, I'll tell you what, if you need you know, to get yourself down to a place where you can just chill while you're doing your work on a computer, laptop, whatever, then get yourself down to Stonehaven on Vol, because they got that 200 megabyte fast Wi-Fi there at the moment. So you can stay productive, and if you've got kiddos, well, take them along, let them go and have a good time there at Stonehaven on Vol. They have plenty for the kids to do, jumping castles, trampoline, table tennis, and lawn games galore. And of course, they got those kiddie meals for 30 rand, or under 30 rand, and then cool drinks for

0: under 10 rand for the kids. So there we go. You can stay productive while the children stay entertained. That's all at Stonehaven on Vol, where friends and family meet.
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0: All right, I'll say that is now time to Friday Gelate. Guess the sound, and that's brought to you with the compliments of Wines 2000 Amateur Winders. Right, and in the studio, of course, we do have Terry here. Terry, how you? Well, should I ask? Dare I ask? How are you doing?
4: Well, thank
0: you. Hang on. Oh no, hang on, Terry. Hang on. There we go. Let's do this. All right, carry on then.
4: I'm good, Jimmy.
0: All right, you're right.
4: And you?
0: Yeah, I'm fine. Yes, you know, with this kind of weather. I don't know.
4: It's a beautiful sunny day, and yeah, the nights are chilly, or maybe on the brink of cold.
0: Yeah, it's not that cold, but to be honest, but. Yeah, but

0: 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Alright, hang on, I'll talk to you now. 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All right, Terry, how are we looking? Hang on. Yeah, how are we doing?
1: I don't know. Early on, you said you hope it hasn't happened to you before.
0: Well, of course not.
1: That's what you started the conversation with.
0: Yeah.
1: So I'm thinking, could it be what I'm thinking?
0: I don't know. What do you think?
1: Well, I won't say it now. But
0: no, but do you think you're on the right path of this?
1: I don't know anymore. But yeah, I'll go with my initial thought.
0: Okay.
1: But we'll see. But yeah. Anyway, you might give a clue. I don't know.
0: Well,
1: or even another one. You said it's something that you hope hasn't happened before.
0: Well, I hope it hasn't happened to somebody, you know.
1: Recently.
0: Well, on a regular basis. Because then you really got to change your ways.
1: All
0: because,
1: right.
0: Yeah.
1: Okay, and then I think I might.
0: And it's going to be expensive to buy all those flowers, you know, because of stuff you did and you want to prevent that from all happening right. to you. So you buy roses and all the rest of it and so forth and so forth.
1: Okay, then I think I might know.
0: You think you might know. Okay, mense, ja, asseblief, dit is nie 'n moeilike een nie. 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
3: Galmar, more than just improving your life, is the sponsor of Overdrive with Jimmy.

0: And there we go. That is Alan Walker and a song called Faded, which is pretty much how the vision's going to be if you receive one of these. Okay. So have a listen and tell me what the sound is. Let's do it maybe two or three times. Have a listen. I want to know what makes this sound. Here we go. All right. So there we go. That's it. That was the sound. That was the sound. Short and sweet, but maybe really painful. Have a listen. One more time. Here we go. All right. So there we go. That was the sound. what do you say, Terry? One more time. Okay, Terry, I'll do it one more time just so that you can be 100% sure of your answer. Here we go. And there we go. That's it. That was the sound. Dit was die geluid gewees. Ek wil weet wat maak daai geluid. 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Want rose is dier. 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Die hoogte in geskiet. 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Wat maak hy geluid? Stuur vir my die antwoorde deur op die WhatsApp nummer op 062-344-5545.
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0: 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That's Fleetwood Mac, a British-American rock band formed in London 1967, sold more than 120 million records worldwide, so they were huge, making them one of the world's best-selling musical acts of all time. Fleetwood Mac, Go Your Own Way. Shakira before that with She Wolf. Right, coming up after the break, we're going to be checking out the birthdays of the artists.
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0: All right, let's see who's celebrating the birthday on this day, the 28th of July. Starting off in 1986, Dakota Shaddix was born on this day, lead singer with Papa Roach. 1980 on this day, Noel Sullivan was born, a Welsh singer and actor. Afro Man, who can remember Afro Man? From 1974, that was the year he was born. He was an American rapper, multi-instrumentalist. Joseph Edgar Foreman was his real name, but he used to sing that song, Because I Got High. Remember that one? Yeah, and the crazy rap as well. Dan Walton was born on this day, 1972, on the drums with the English rock band Ned's Atomic Dustbin. They had a song in 1991 called The Happy. Nicky Banks was born on this day, 1965, on the drums with the English rock band Pulp. Texas Axile was born on this day, 1965, on the keyboards with the English group Transvision Vamp. Of course, they had a hit in 1989, Baby I Don't Care. Beverly Craven was born on this day, 1964. Malcolm Holmes, best known for being the original drummer with OMD, or Orchestral Maneuvers in the Dark. T.M. Stevens was born on this day, 1951, American session bass guitarist. But today we're going to be looking at Simon Kirk. Simon Kirk was born on this day, 1949, English drummer with a band that's called Free. Remember Free? Yeah, they had a big, big hit in 1971. It almost topped the charts in UK, ended up at number 2 in the US, at number 4. It's a song called Free. A lovely song. Enjoy it.

0: And there we go. That's a bit of country for you on this Tuesday afternoon. It's Thomas Rhett and After All the Bars Are Closed. They're free with All Right Now before that. All right, coming up after the break, it is time for Know Your Music. Ken jy musiek? 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
1: No matter the weather, hot, wet or cloudy, Midas brings you this weather report. Midas, for the love of cars.
0: Nou ja, die temperature, nou ja, dit is aangenaam. 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

0: 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Right, Terry, I want to bring you in here quickly. Any idea who that singer is?
1: Absolutely.
0: Oh, you do?
1: Yes.
0: Really?
1: Yes.
0: Oh, wow. Okay. No, why do you, is it just somebody you followed all the years? Well,
1: I'll tell you just now.
0: Attend to, yes.
1: I will tell you why.
0: Oh, okay.
1: It's because, right. You know, when I say so, you will understand why.
0: Okay.
1: But I do. I've heard this many times and...
0: Yeah, you know exactly
1: almost certain I'll get this one right.
0: Okay, cool stuff. Thank you, Terry. Nou ja, daar sê mense, ek gaan hom nog so een keer gauw vir julle draai. 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

0: En dan sê, dit is wat ek vir jou gee, so, klink hy stem vir jou bekend, indien wel, stuur dit vir my deur op die WhatsApp nommer, die antwoorde 062-344-5450-62-344-5445, get those answers through to me on the WhatsApp number, we'll go through those answers in the next 10 minutes or so.
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0: 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Yeah, I think let's go with you first, Terry, and let's hear what you have to say about who you think it is, which local artist it is. So,
1: I knew because you were quite startled when I said I was so quick to say yes, I know. I've heard his voice many times, and I think I might have met him before as well. It's Manuel Escórcio, and he's got a Portuguese background.
0: Say it in Portuguese.
1: Manuel Escórcio.
0: Okay.
1: Manuel Escórcio.
0: Escórcio, okay.
1: Escórcio. There you go.
0: By that sounds very foreign, yeah. Okay,
1: by the end of the year, we'll be speaking Portuguese.
0: Yeah, I will.
1: Deliciously.
0: Yeah, one-on-one.
1: Portuguese one-on-one. Manuel Escórcio, yeah. Born in Mozambique, came over to South Africa, and yeah, he sings wonderful music. Portuguese, English, and Afrikaans.
0: Yeah, yeah, and Portuguese.
1: Also, I've heard Portuguese songs.
0: Okay, cool. 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
0: 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Ah, say, Escórcio. thank you very much, Aubrey. 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Tommy, you went with Karika Kesenkamp. 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
5: Jimmy, ek weet nie, Nico.
0: Okay. 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
1: Eh? Not even the cockerel.
0: Yeah, no, he's already...
1: He's gone home.
0: He's gone home already. He's not even he wants to answer this one. 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Die liedjie is op pad.
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0: And there we go, 90.6, that's Roxette and Joyride, and Manuel Escorcio with Paloma Blanca before that. Okay, English news at 5, that's coming up next, so too a bit of sports, but before we get to that, let's go check out what's happening on the roads.
1: On the move, keep left, pass right. 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
0: All right, well, there's no problems that have been sent through to us, which is always good news. No news is good news, but if you do come across anything, please feel free to let us know via our WhatsApp number on 062-344-5545.
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0: In your top stories this hour, Action SA proposes bill to regulate lobbying. Crime intelligence officer may reject provincial withdrawal of charges. And ANC is shocked after another weekend of mass killings. I'm Dane Bysheim. Good day. Action SA says it will introduce a lobbying transparency bill to regulate professional lobbying and increase transparency in government decision-making. The proposed legislation would require lobbyists to register publicly, disclose engagements with public office bearers, impose cooling-off periods for former ministers and senior officials, and create independent oversight with penalties for non-compliance. The party's Lerato Ngubeni says the bill aims to strengthen accountability and help prevent undue political influence and state capture.
1: South Africa has long suffered the consequences of opaque influence over public decision-making, from the arms deal and the era of state capture to the Digital Vibes scandal, and most recently, allegations involving Resolve Communications. Successive controversies have exposed how politically connected individuals and private interests can gain privileged access to government with little transparency or public accountability.
0: Crime intelligence officer Dineo Mokwele's lawyers say they are considering advising her to reject the provisional withdrawal of her fraud and corruption charges. The National Director of Public Prosecutions, Andy Motibi, has directed that the charges against her and other crime intelligence officers be withdrawn provisionally. The officers were arrested last year for allegedly conspiring to appoint Mokwele to a senior position for which she was allegedly not qualified. Mokwele's lawyer, James Ndebele, says a provisional withdrawal means his client could face the charges being re-enrolled at any time. He says they may instead seek a permanent stay of prosecution in a high court. Gauteng Cooperative Governance and Traditional Affairs MEC, Jacob Mamabolu, has called for stronger discipline in the Ekurhuleni Metro Police Department. He revealed that investigations over the past 5 years included allegations of bribery, corruption, abuse of authority, and collusion with criminal elements. According to Mamabolu, 8 officials have been dismissed, 16 suspended, and 15 disciplinary matters remain under consideration. The MEC says the integrity of municipal law enforcement is essential to public confidence and effective crime prevention. His spokesperson, Theo Nkonki, says Mamabolu welcomes the city's plans to vet all EMPD officers, saying it is important to strengthen integrity.
2: We also noted with concern the reports that 7 EMPD-issued handguns and 1 shotgun had been stolen during the past financial year. He has called for a comprehensive investigation into each of these incidents to establish the circumstances surrounding the losses, strengthen accountability, and implement measures to prevent similar incidents in the future.
0: The ANC in the Western Cape has expressed shock after another weekend of mass killings in the province. At least 16 people were killed in shootings that took place in Guguletu, Kayamandi, Mannenberg, Khayelitsha and Tafelsig. The ANC says the killings are senseless. The party says the shootings are a reminder that many people live under the siege of violent crime, gangs and illegal firearms in the Western Cape. Boxer says it remains on track to open 60 new stores in South Africa in the current 2027 financial year. The retailer has already opened 19 new stores, including 6 superstores and 13 liquor stores. Boxer's management says it is confident that the group will meet its target of opening 25 superstores and 35 liquor stores. This is despite difficult trading conditions. The retailer says turnover grew by just over 7% during the first 20 weeks of the financial year. In international news, Afghanistan's Interior Ministry says an official has been assassinated in the remote northeastern province of Badakhshan. The official, Zabihullah Amiri, was the director of the Department of Information and Culture. According to the ministry, 2 armed attackers killed Amiri while he was on his way to work today. His guards killed 1 of the alleged attackers in a shootout, and a search for the second suspect is still underway. Reuters reports that authorities have not blamed any specific group for the attack. That's all for this bulletin. I'm Dane Bysheim.
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5: Welcome to your afternoon sport. The Betway Premiership returns on August 1, but Mamelodi Sundowns will miss the opening weekend after their match against Marumo Gallants was postponed to August 19 at Loftus Versfeld. Sundowns instead begin a demanding month with an MTN 8 quarterfinal against Polokwane City before league fixtures against TS Galaxy, Kaizer Chiefs, Marumo Gallants and AmaZulu. Defending champions Orlando Pirates kick off their title defence at home to newly promoted Milford FC on August 1 before turning their attention to an MTN 8 meeting with Durban City. The Buccaneers then resume league action against AmaZulu, Chippa United and Sekhukhune United as both clubs prepare for a demanding run of fixtures throughout August. To soccer news abroad, Zinedine Zidane has been appointed as France's new head coach on a 4-year contract, succeeding Didier Deschamps following the end of his 13-year reign after the World Cup. The former France and Real Madrid star, who turned down several club offers while waiting for the national team role, says leading Le Bleu was the only job he wanted and that he's ready for the challenge. Zidane enjoyed remarkable success as Real Madrid manager, winning 3 consecutive UEFA Champions League titles, and is determined to build on France's winning tradition. His first matches in charge are set to come against Turkey in the UEFA Nations League on September 25 and Italy on October 2. And we end off this sports report with women's rugby. Cesar Hele has returned from injury to headline the 26-player Springbok women's squad for their historic two-test tour to Fiji, where they will face the Fijiana 15 on August 8 and 15. Experienced hooker Lindel Wagwala also returns after recovering from injury, while patients Mokone and Zintle Mpupa are back in the national setup. The uncapped duo Shaniqua Lamprecht and Maria Chiremba also earned places after impressing in sevens rugby. The squad departs tomorrow with assistant coaches Laurie and Johannes Haupt and Franzel September leading the tour, while head coach Swayze De Bruin remains in Stellenbosch to oversee the wider group. And with that,
6: flat battery. 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
3: Boxer says it remains on track to open 60 new stores in South Africa in the current 2027 financial year. The retailer has already opened 19 new stores, including 6 superstores and 13 liquor stores. Boxer's management says it is confident that the group will meet its target of opening 25 superstores and 35 liquor stores. This is despite difficult trading conditions. The rand weakened after the South African Reserve Bank unexpectedly kept interest rates unchanged, despite market expectations of a 25 basis point increase. The currency briefly traded near 17 rand to the US dollar before recovering slightly to about 16 rand 80 cents. Investec chief economist Annabel Bishop says markets are still adjusting to the decision, while warning the rand remains vulnerable to global uncertainty, particularly renewed geopolitical tensions in the Middle East. The government has failed to pay subsidies for first-time home buyers over the past few months. The National Housing Finance Corporation, NHFC, says it will reopen applications for its first home finance subsidy next month. The subsidy program gives a once-off subsidy of between 3,501 rand and 22,000 rand to lower-income first-time home buyers. The NHFC says it received subsidy applications worth 930 million rand during the 2025-26 financial year. This was double its target for that financial year. On the JSE today, the all shares down 0.11% on 109,988 points, and the top 40 stands on 101,954 points, a 0.15% decrease. Currencies: the dollar is trading at 16 rand 80 and the euro at 19 rand 9. One British pound costs 22 rand 31. One Bitcoin is trading at $63,471.49. Commodities: gold is down 1.26% and stands at $4,024.80 per fine ounce. Platinum is trading at $1,592 a fine ounce, a 2% decrease. And Brent crude oil is quoted at $86.38 a barrel, which is a 2.77% decrease. And finally, world markets. Dow Jones Industrial 0.95% up at 52,210 points. The Hang Seng stands on 25,298 points, up by 0.32%. And the Nikkei is 2.30% up on 62,300.
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4: In your top stories this hour: Action SA proposes bill to regulate lobbying. Crime intelligence officer may reject provincial withdrawal of charges. And ANC is shocked after another weekend of mass killings. I'm Dane Bysheim. Good day.
5: Yeah. This year, the security mecca Security Indaba is coming to AP.

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0: And there we go. That's Kelly Clarkson for you in a heartbeat song. Ariana, Venus voor de dag geweest met As Ek Lief Is. Nou ja. 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

0: Ja, daar is hy 90.6 FM Stereo, Kygo en Tina Turner, daar met What's Love Got To Do With It. 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

0: In your top stories this hour, government will release the equitable share funds to municipalities. Action SA proposes bill to regulate lobbying, and WHO urges hepatitis testing and treatment. The National Treasury will release the equitable share that was withheld from municipalities. 69 municipalities did not receive their equitable share this month due to irregularities. The National Treasury called on the affected municipalities to enforce fiscal discipline, address wasteful expenditure, and comply with the Municipal Finance Management Act. 20 municipalities have since received their funds, while another 21 have received a partial share of the funds. Finance Minister Enoch Godongwana told a media briefing today that the release of the funds is to ensure the delivery of services to communities.
1: The release is therefore not based on a finding of compliance. The release must accordingly be understood as a conditional release intended to protect basic service delivery while requiring affected municipalities to correct the serious weaknesses identified through the Section 216, subsection 2 processes.
0: Action SA says it will introduce a lobbying transparency bill to regulate professional lobbying and increase transparency in government decision making. The proposed legislation would require lobbyists to register publicly, disclose engagements with public office bearers, impose cooling off periods for former ministers and senior officials, and create independent oversight with penalties for non-compliance. The party's Lerato Ngobeni says the bill aims to strengthen accountability and help prevent undue political influence and state capture.
2: South Africa has long suffered the consequences of opaque influence over public decision-making. From the arms deal and the era of state capture to the Digital Vibes scandal, and most recently, allegations involving Resolve Communications. Successive controversies have exposed how politically connected individuals and private interests can gain privileged access to government with little transparency or public accountability.
0: The Pretoria High Court has turned its attention to a letter written by Deputy Defence Minister Bantu Kholomisa in the corruption trial of former National Assembly Speaker Nosiviwe Mapisa Ngakula. The trial entered its second week with state witness Nombasa Chondwa Ndlovu continuing her testimony. She alleges Mapisa Ngakula solicited 4.5 million rand in bribes while serving as Defence Minister between 2016 and 2019. During cross-examination, Mapisa Ngakula lawyer questioned Tsondwa Ndlovu about Kholomisa's letter, which refers to 5 million rand in alleged bribes. Tsondwa Ndlovu denied mentioning that amount, saying it does not appear in the WhatsApp messages she shared with Kholomisa. Her cross-examination continues. The Itakwini Municipality in KwaZulu-Natal has urged residents to take precautions after the South African Weather Service issued a level 4 disruptive rain warning for today and tomorrow. Heavy rain could cause flooding in low-lying areas, informal settlements, roads and bridges, while poor visibility and slippery roads are expected to make driving dangerous. Disaster management and emergency services are on high alert, and residents are advised to avoid unnecessary travel, stay away from swollen rivers, and monitor official municipal updates. The World Health Organization, WHO, is urging people to get tested and treated for hepatitis as the world marks World Hepatitis Day. Under the theme, Hepatitis, Let's Break It Down, the campaign calls for better access to prevention, testing and treatment. The WHO says hepatitis B and C remain major causes of liver disease and cancer, despite effective vaccines and treatments. It is encouraging routine testing, newborn hepatitis B vaccination, and greater public awareness to reduce infections and save lives. In international news, Ukrainian President Volodymyr Zelensky is expected to urge US President Donald Trump to strengthen Ukraine's air defense during talks at the White House. Zelensky wants firm commitments on support for producing Patriot interceptor missiles in Ukraine as Russia intensifies ballistic missile attacks. His visit comes after Moscow was targeted by hundreds of drones overnight. Patriot missiles remain a top priority for Kiev, but are in short supply. BBC News reports that Zelensky said US defense company Raytheon has indicated it is ready to expand its partnership with Ukraine to support the country's defense capabilities. Lastly, a look at finances. A short while ago, gold was selling at $4,027.27 for finance, and a barrel of Brent crude cost $84.25. One US dollar costs R16.80, one British pound costs R22.32, and the euro is currently trading at R19.09. One Bitcoin is currently trading at $63,375.26. That's all for this bulletin. I'm Isabel Potgieter.
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6: Sports aficionados and stadium symphony enthusiasts. Welcome to the pinnacle of sports commentary. This is Talking Points. Prepare yourselves for an adventure through the unpredictable world of sports where every try is a triumph, every wicket is a saga, and the only thing higher than the stumps is our excitement. From the bone-crushing tackles to the elegant cover drives, we've got it all. And we're about to deliver it to you with the passion of a sold-out stadium. Your host, the Spin Wizard of Sports Banter, and the Sultan of Sixes, ready to take you on a thrilling ride through the latest, the greatest, and the downright extraordinary world of sports. Strap in, sports enthusiasts, because we're about to embark on a journey where every match is a drama, every player is a hero, and every interview is a potential highlight reel. It's not just a show. It's a front row ticket to the most awe-inspiring, heart-stopping, and downright amusing moments in the global sports arena. So grab your lucky jersey, your cricket bat, and settle in for a sports spectacle that's more thrilling than a last-minute penalty kick. Because here at Talking Points, we don't just report on the news. We smash it out of the stadium, loft it over the boundary, and celebrate it with the gusto of a try-scoring dance.
7: 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The show that, when it comes to bringing you the latest sport news, results, fixtures, log standings, player profiles, and trying to make you a winner, swings it out of the park. My name's Ed, thank you for being a sport and joining me on Talking Points this evening as we get underway with rugby news. And Springbok coach Rassie Erasmus has called up prop into Tuku Mchunu to the national squad for the team's preparations for the one-off test against Argentina and the rugby's greatest rivalry series as they leap back into test match mode following a week off. The squad assembled in Johannesburg on Sunday evening and resumed their on-field preparations on Monday, where they will be joined by Mchunu, who earned his fourth test cap against Scotland during the nation's championship earlier this month. Mchunu's inclusion in the group increases the size of Erasmus's squad in Johannesburg to 44 players. The Bok coach is set to name his travelling squad to Argentina for the test in Buenos Aires on the 8th of August, later in the week, with that group of players and management departing for Argentina in two groups on Saturday. The remaining players will zoom in on the matches against New Zealand under the guidance of a few coaches, medical staff and management members at their training base in Johannesburg. Over to football news now, and Relebogile Mofokeng cleaned up at the 2025-26 Premier Soccer League Awards when he took home both the Players' Player and Footballer of the Season prizes after helping Orlando Pirates to the Betway Premiership title. Mofokeng was also named Young Player of the Season after a commanding campaign in which he played a leading role for his side, winning a move to Belgian outfit Royal Union Saint-Gilloise. It underlines his growth as one of South Africa's most prized players, but he was one of a number of Pirates players honoured. Betway Premiership Coach of the Season, not surprisingly, went to Pirates' Abdeslam Ouedua after he ended their 14-year wait for the league title. The Buccaneers had a clean sweep of the individual player awards in the Betway Premiership as Sivo Chayine won Best Goalkeeper, Lebone Sima, Top Defender, and Oswin Apollos, the Most Impressive Midfielder. Goal of the season went to Kemran Dansin for his stunning volleyed strike against Mamelodi Sundowns, arguably one of the best ever seen in the South African top flight. The Golden Boot was won by Junior Dion of Lamontville Golden Arrows for his 14 goals. Pirates' Tsepang Moremi also won MTN 8 Last Man Standing, and ex-Buccaneer Mbekezeli Mbokazi was named as the best player in the Carling Knockout. Darren Keats' heroics in goal for Durban City helped them to the Nedbank Cup title, and he was named best player in that competition. Mamelodi Sundowns midfielder Jaden Adams, who died earlier this month at the age of 26, posthumously received the Chairman's Award. In other football news, from the Women's African Cup of Nations, and South Africa have made a poor start to their Total Energies CAF Women's Africa Cup of Nations Morocco 2026 campaign after they were beaten 2-1 by Tanzania in their Group B opener in Casablanca on Monday. It was a contest Banyana Banyana largely dominated, but failed to take their chances and were made to pay as Tanzania claimed three precious points, with the top two teams in each pool advancing to the quarterfinals. Tanzania led through Diana Msewu, but Bamba Nani Mbane equalized for Banyana at the end of the first half. They looked the most likely to score again, but a fine piece of individual play from Hasnat Ubamba secured a winner for the Tanzanians. It put South Africa on the back foot, with Ivory Coast and Burkina Faso still to come into the pool, and the tournament serving as a qualifier for the 2027 Women's World Cup in Brazil. The four semi-finalists will book their ticket to the global showpiece, while two losing quarter-finalists will advance to the intercontinental playoffs. Now over to the Commonwealth Games in Scotland. Annan Ramsay PT fell short of gold at a fourth Commonwealth Games as he was beaten into bronze once more in the 50-meter breaststroke on another dominant night for Australia in the Glasgow pool. Three-time Olympic champion Ramsay PT was reduced to tears after finishing third in the 100-meter breaststroke on Saturday and could not hide his disappointment, even if this time he kept his emotions in check. Australia's Sam Williamson completed a double of 50 and 100-meter breaststroke gold, shocking pre-race favourite Michael Hooley of South Africa, who had to settle for silver. Williamson's was one of six Australian golds from seven finals on the night, with only New Zealand's Lewis Clairbert in the 200-meter butterfly preventing a clean sweep at the top of the podium. All of England's four golds in the pool so far have come in the para-swimming events, with Ramsay Peaty failing to add another Commonwealth title. The 31-year-old hinted he will keep going to try and compete at a fourth Olympic Games in Los Angeles in 2 years' time, but struggled to pinpoint the reasons for a disappointing meet. "I'm working way too hard. If those results were how much I am working, then they would be a lot better," said Ramsay Peaty. "I need to look at that and adjust course, because we are sailing in some rough seas right now, and it is not sustainable." Williamson's double gold is all the more remarkable after he suffered a ruptured patella in April 2025, which put his career at risk. "Just having the opportunity to put the green and gold on again was something I didn't think I'd ever have the opportunity to do," said Williamson. Jenna Forrester won her second gold of the meet in the 400-meter individual medley to back up her 200-meter backstroke victory. Meg Harris led home an Aussie 1-2-3 in the women's 100-meter freestyle, while Alex Perkins took gold in the women's 100-meter butterfly. And finally, some tennis news. World number 10 Taylor Fritz captured his 250th hardcourt victory on Monday by defeating Belgium's Zizou Bergs in the first round of the ATP and WTA Washington Open. The American third seed, seeking his 11th ATP Tour title and first Eastbourne last year, needed only 79 minutes to complete a 6-3, 6-4 triumph. Wimbledon quarterfinalist Fritz will next face either countryman Tommy Paul or Poland's Kamil Majrak. He had a few break chances, but when I served out the first and went up a break in the second, I felt like the momentum was on my side, Fritz said. It's really good to get out of those games and to finish the match unbroken. Britain's Jack Draper withdrew from the event with a left arm injury after also missing Wimbledon. American lucky loser Mackenzie McDonald replaced Draper. Japan's Kei Nishikori, the 2015 Washington champion, who will retire at the end of the season, beat China's Shang Juncheng 6-7, 3-7, 6-3, 6-4 in 2 hours and 31 minutes in his first ATP Tour match this year. It was not easy, the 36-year-old Nishikori said, after his first ATP Tour victory in 14 months. France's 56th-ranked Terence Admane upset 6th-seeded hometown hero Francis Tiafoe 4-6, 6-3, 6-4 in 2 hours and 5 minutes. Australian top seed and defending champion Alex de Minaur will face Greece's Stefanos Tsitsipas on Tuesday. And that wraps up your latest sport news for you on Talking Points.
6: We've got more stats than a cricket scorecard and more laughter than a dressing room on a victory lap. Stick around for the perfect blend of information and entertainment. It's the only way we know how to play the game.

0: Dr. Willis Carrier ontwerp die eerste moderne ligversorger in 1902. 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
4: 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But time now for us to link you with the latest in results from the rugby world. And the Currie Cup saw the Toyota Free State Cheetahs defeat the Hollywood Bet Sharks 43 points to 21. The ADT Fidelity Lions defeated the Airlink Pumas 52 points to 29. So let's hear now, first from the Lions coach speaking after their win.
5: Happy with the win for a few reasons. One was a short week for us. We played Sunday. They played Friday, so they had a sort of 8-day turnaround. We had a 6-day turnaround to have two training sessions, and obviously we needed to bounce back. So you know, it's a big challenge for these guys to come back and give a performance. So one happy with the 5 points.
4: We also get to hear from the incomparable Jimmy Stonehouse from the Pumas after the loss.
6: Gee die leeu's krediet vir die laaste paar minute met hulle hardloop. 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
4: Suzuki Griquas defeated the Vodacom Blue Bulls convincingly 56 points to 26. And the Sanlam Boland Cavaliers beat the DHL Stormers 23 by 41 points to 3. Now over to the latest football results for you. And the CAF Women's Africa Cup of Nations saw Morocco women defeat Kenya women on Sunday 4-0. Algeria women beating Senegal women 2-0. Friendlies for you. Cannes played AS Roma. That was a 3-3 stalemate. Inter Milan beat Karlsruhe 2-1. Eintracht Frankfurt defeated Trabzonspor 3-0. AFC Ajax 2, Burnley 1. Tottenham Hotspur 2, Auckland 0. Liverpool beat Sunderland by 4-2. On Saturday, Standard Liège lost 1-0 to Juventus. Villarreal beat PSV Eindhoven 3-1. Celtic 2, AC Milan 2. SV Vian Wiesbaden beat Bayern Munich in a warm-up, a friendly, 2-1, with Fortuna Düsseldorf beating Dortmund 2-1. On Friday, Monza beating Galatasaray 2-0, and Rosenborg lost 5-0 to Manchester United. In the latest cricket results for you, Zimbabwe playing India in their third T20 international, India winning by 35 runs. India beat Zimbabwe by 90 runs on Saturday, and last week Thursday, India beat them by 7 wickets. But now over to the golf course, and the USPGA Tour's 3M Open was won by American Jackson Koivun. scoring minus 25 to take the win. Scotty Scheffler was in second on minus 22 and Brian Harman in third with minus 20. Let's hear from Jackson Kooyvan speaking after his win.
7: It was once I somehow got that ball in the fairway on 18. It wasn't my best, but I got where I needed to go, and then it kind of set in. I mean, I knew Scotty was charging when I was on 12 or 13. I just tried to keep making pars, throwing some birdies, and keep my head down.
4: The Betway Big Easy Tour number 6 was won by Jean-Louis Liebenberg. Minus 8 for Jean-Louis. Daniel Cronier was in second on minus 6, and Minjun Hayo was in third on minus 4. To Formula 1 now, and the Hungarian Grand Prix was won by McLaren's Lando Norris. Max Verstappen for Red Bull was in second, and Kimi Antonelli finishing up the podium for Mercedes in third. Charles Leclerc and Lewis Hamilton from Ferrari, fourth and fifth. Isaac Ajar, George Russell, 6 and 7, and 8 to 10, Liam Lawson, Nico Hülkenberg, and Arvid Lindblad. Let's hear from your Hungarian Grand Prix winner, Lando Norris, after the race.
8: I knew if I had one opportunity to have some clean air, to extend, to undercut, I could win the race today, even without the misfortune that he had today. So, shame for the team from that side of things, but I was still convinced I could win, and the pace was just incredible.
4: Now in boxing results for you, Tyson Fury edged closer to a blockbuster heavyweight clash with Anthony Joshua after defeating Poland's Mariusz Wach by technical knockout on Friday, but said he was not convinced his fellow Briton would face him. Former two-time world heavyweight champion Fury chipped away relentlessly at the 46-year-old until he was pulled out by his corner in the seventh round. In another match, two-time heavyweight world champion Anthony Joshua survived two early knockdowns on the way to a second-round knockout of Christian Prenger on Sunday, his triumphant ring return paving the way for a blockbuster all-British bout

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0: Talking points and fixtures coming your way next, so let's get underway with rugby fixtures first. And on the 31st of July, on Friday, Suzuki Griquas will take on the yet unbeaten Toyota Cheetahs. This match at 7 o'clock on Friday evening. On Saturday, the 1st of August, the Stormers play the Hollywood Bet Sharks at 3 o'clock. And at 5 past 5, it's a derby between the Fidelity ADT Lions and the Vodacom Bulls 15. At 5 past 5. On Sunday, Sanlam Bulan Cavaliers face the Airlink Pumas at 3 in the afternoon. Upcoming football for you, and on Tuesday, CAF Women's Africa Cup of Nations matches, Zambia face Egypt at 7 and Nigeria women face Malawi at 10. Friendies between Al Nassr and Merida at 7 o'clock and PSV Eindhoven face FC Eindhoven at 8. Wednesday, we'll see Cerezo Osaka face Dortmund at 12 in the afternoon and Atletico Madrid face Getafe at 4. CAF Women's Africa Cup of Nations on Wednesday, Ghana face Cabo Verde women at 7 and Cameroon face Mali at 10. On Thursday, a friendly between Liverpool and Wrexham from Yankee Stadium at 1:30 in the morning. Trabzonspor face Al Sadd at 5:30. Over to the CAF Women's Africa Cup of Nations on Thursday, Senegal battle Kenya at 7 in the evening and Morocco face Algeria at 10. Friday's friendlies will put Juventus against Nice at 6 and Birmingham go up against Barcelona at 8:45 Friday evening. At 7 on Friday evening, it's South Africa women up against Cote d'Ivoire women in the CAF Women's Africa Cup of Nations and Burkina Faso will face Tanzania at 10 in the evening. But let's bounce over to the cricket pitch. West Indies playing Pakistan in their first test between the 25th and the 30th of July. 2 to 7 August, West Indies men face Pakistan in their second test. On Wednesday, the 5th of August, Ireland face Afghanistan in their first one-day international at 11:45. 6 to 10 August, Cricket Australia take on Bangladesh. Having a look now at the latest golfing schedule. 30 July to 3 August, the USPGA Tour's Rocket Classic. 4 to 7 August, the Betway Big Easy Tour No. 7. 5 to 8 August, the Sunbet Challenge Times Square Casino for the Sunshine Tour. 6 to 10 August, it's the USPGA Tour's Wyndham Championship. And from the 13th to the 16th, it's the FNB Eswatini Challenge. The Danish Golf Championship runs at the same time, as does the FedEx St. Jude Championship from TPC Southwind Memphis. Over to some tennis, and tennis fans look forward to the Mubadala DC Open from Washington, USA between the 27th of July and the 2nd of August. The Memphis Classic runs at the same time, as does the Odlum Brown Van Open. Your upcoming major events for August is the National Bank Open, the Cincinnati Open, and the Abierto GNP Seguros. In Formula One, the schedule reads that there's a bit of a break for August. After the Hungary Grand Prix happened on the 26th of July, next up, it's the Netherlands Grand Prix on the 23rd of August. And over to MotoGP, coming your way next on the Iron Horse. We've got the Great Britain Grand Prix on the 7th to the 9th of August. And that wraps up your fixture list on Talking Points.
1: Hold on to your rugby hats, because we're about to navigate the world of sports with the grace of a batsman and the comedic timing of a stand-up legend. It's Talking Points, where every moment is a boundary of hilarity.

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0: Nou, daar is my soort plek.
1: Skakel hulle op 016-366-1398 of gesels met hulle via WhatsApp op 083-439-0327. 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
6: 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Mortola just bouncing off Jones.
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4: 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And there's Max Verstappen right behind Hamilton into the first chicane once again. It's wheel to wheel. Hamilton and Verstappen, and this time Verstappen and Hamilton have crashed out, and they are.
3: Did you fall asleep? 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Eddie van Straten's got your back. 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
7: 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And tonight, we feature a 21-year-old 3M Championship golfing winner. His name is Jackson Koivun. He was born on the 23rd of May 2005 in San Jose, California. He's 178 centimeters tall, and his sporting nationality is the United States. He resides in Auburn, Alabama. He went to college at Auburn University, and he turned professional in 2026. His current tour is the PGA Tour, and his professional wins is one. As a freshman, he had one of the best seasons in collegiate golf history. In 2024, he won the SEC Championship, was runner-up at the NCAA Division I Men's Individual Championship, and he became the first player ever to sweep all four major collegiate awards in the same season. The Haskins Award, the Jack Nicklaus Award, the Ben Hogan Award, and the Phil Mickelson Award. He reached number one in the World Amateur Golf Ranking in June 2025. He learned golf from his father George at a young age, and he says he beat his dad for the first time when he was seven. In June 2026, Koivun announced that he would forego his senior year at Auburn University and turn professional following the 2026 US Open. He had earned PGA Tour status through the PGA Tour University Accelerated Program the previous year. By turning pro, he forfeited his exemption to the 2026 Open Championship for winning the Mark H. McCormack Medal. Koivun made his professional debut at the 2026 John Deere Classic, where he missed the cut. In July 2026, in just his third professional start, Koivun won the 3M Open for his first PGA Tour victory. In the third round, Koivun shot a 10 under 61, including a tournament record 28 on the back nine, to go into the final round with a three-shot lead. In the final round, Koivun closed with a bogey-free 5 under 66 to win the tournament by 3 over world number one, Scotty Scheffler. Koivun finished with a 72-hole tournament record of 25 under 259. So let's learn more about our featured sports star this evening, Jackson Koivun, as we learn about his meteoric rise to professional golf. Have a knockout evening. Thank you for listening. Cheers.
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12: All the players are saying, stay amateur, stay amateur.
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14: Same thing you're doing right now is you go win.
15: Fifth win in seven starts.
16: First player since 1967 to win three straight SEC championships.
17: I think we played two practice rounds, and I just remember leaving like, this kid's really, really good.
18: Only golfer to win the Ben Hogan, Jack Nicklaus, and Phil Mickelson Outstanding Freshman Awards in the same season.
19: I don't think he has a lot to learn. That kid's good. I always tell them, just let me know when you're turning pro so I can retire.
20: There's not anything I can say that's going to help a kid who I think is probably better than me.
21: What is Jackson Cleveland Golf to you?
22: Just when I was younger, I would play very stupidly. It used to be hitting it all over the place and making a lot of putts for par.
23: It's not perfect. It's creative.
22: She is a fan and not a fan of Jackson Cleveland Golf. She said it gives her a lot of gray hairs, makes her nervous, but gets the ball in the hole.
23: He can scramble constantly. You never know what kind of shot he's going to pull out.
22: We're kind of switching that up a little bit now. I'm playing a little smarter.
24: One player who's not going to have to worry about that cut line is the amateur, the game's top-ranked amateur player, Jackson Cleveland. Went out today, shot 64, so he's in great shape, maybe in the mix.
25: The mind is definitely a huge thing. He believes he can beat anybody when he's playing his good golf.
26: 4-under on the day, 5-under for the week. The amateur ascending to a share of sixth place.
27: Jackson Cleveland playing this week. He's now tied for second in the tournament.
12: All the players are saying, stay amateur, stay amateur.
28: He played with one of my other guys that I coach on tour this summer, and their quote to me was, man, this kid's fearless.
29: He drives the ball well and he putts well, but he's an elite competitor, never takes a shot off. He's extremely focused, extremely driven.
22: Learning and confidence for me goes hand in hand. The more I learn, the more confident I get.
28: We were at Napa this year, and that's when all the Ryder Cuppers were. I think there was 10 guys there, and he said, I want to beat 8 out of 10 Ryder Cuppers this year. That's his mentality, and that's, some people might think that is arrogant, but that's not. That's just the facts. That's what he wants to do, and he's not afraid to say it.
27: Jackson Cleveland has posted 10 consecutive rounds on the PGA Tour in the 60s now. It's just remarkable.
30: And now the lead is just one with 18 holes remaining. The amateur Jackson Cleveland right behind Ben Griffin.
22: Getting in that final group was really, really cool. I knew I had a couple big names to try to chase down, and played with Ben Griffin. He was great. And teeing it up, it was like, this is where I want to be.
20: He handled himself like anyone that's been on tour for several years who has tour wins would, I would say. I feel like he's one of the most confident golfers in the world, whether it's amateur or professional, and one of the most talented.
22: Obviously didn't get the win that week like I was hoping for, but it's another experience I can add to my repertoire that's just something I can lean on in the future.
31: We live near Santa Teresa Golf Course in San Jose, California.
23: It was a public course, a lot of people, very busy.
22: It wasn't a top tier private club, so you kind of just got to learn how to play golf in all conditions.
28: He's not a typical country club brat. So I think there's a little chip on the shoulder mentality there that, hey, you know, I want to prove that I can be one of the best in the world.
32: We created the Santa Teresa Junior Golf Club on this par 3 course that we're standing on right now. We could recognize in Jackson when he was probably about 6 years old that, you know, he had a different attention span than most 5 and 6 year olds.
33: At his age, it was amazing that how he was actually been able to reach some of these greens.
31: They also had tournaments there when he was probably 5 years old. Once he won that first tournament, got the first trophy, no holding him back after that.
22: I just love hitting golf balls, love being out there, love playing, competing.
32: He played this golf course, I would say, minimum 100 times a year. He really used it as his training ground, as his laboratory, as his place to go experiment with shots.
33: He was self-motivated, and he just knew what he wanted right away.
32: You know, Jackson started playing this golf course, he was using his driver off the tee on these par threes. When he tied the course record, shooting 20 when he was, you know, about 13 years old, he didn't hit anything longer than a pitching wedge.
31: We went up to Cinnabar probably when he was 13 or 14. Great facility. His coach was up there at that point.
34: I'm an assistant pro here at Cinnabar Hills, and I've been here since 1999, going on 26 years. This is where Jackson and I have spent many hours. This is the back of the driving range. It's teacher's tee, if you will. My first lesson with Jackson, I'll never forget, he went through about 80 balls in about 10 minutes because he just loved hitting balls and he loves going fast. I said, that's not how we we practice, you know, we got to slow down. His swing was awesome even when he was just a little kid.
22: I have three things I work on my swing at all times. Takeaway, clearing left hip, weight transfer. If those are in check, I normally hit it pretty good.
0: He is so low maintenance. His swing is so awesome. He's a great putter. He's got the whole total package.
22: I think I understand putting very, very well. I love practicing it. Come on. I just don't get like scared of a lot of putts, I'd say. I see like a lot of kids, they're just like scared of the 3-footer coming back. And I think aggressive putters are the best putters.
34: His putting has always been, I believe, tour level.
22: It can be something that is very simple to you or very complex. And I just try to keep it as simple as I can. And I just like making putts.
28: When you believe you're the best putter in the world, you're going to hoop and you're going to make it. And that's what he thinks he is.
1: I don't hit it as far as some of these college guys do, but I definitely hit a lot of fairways. And then my putter is definitely my prized possession. I do make a lot of putts.
22: I went to Auburn because I wanted the competition.
1: We had a lot of power and depth when I was joining the team, and I think that scares off some recruits sometimes, but I kind of threw myself into that.
2: January, his freshman year, he came in. He's like, hey, he texted me and said, hey, coach, can I talk to you? And I was like, sure, come on in. And he came in and said, I'm really nervous about qualifying.
22: I almost missed the first event of the spring my freshman year, and I was kind of freaking out.
2: A little bit shocked, but we just talked about it for about 10 or 15 minutes and changed his kind of mindset.
3: And once he started to have success against them, then it just kind of snowballed. And then the freshman year he had was just incredible. It was unprecedented, right?
4: A couple of his less than stellar accomplishments.
22: I won the Hogan, Haskins, Nicholas, and the Mickelson Award. I also got SEC Player of the Year and Freshman of the Year, which was, it was really cool to get those awards.
32: This year's Jacknuss Award recipients for National Player of the Year, Jackson Coivin.
5: I got a granddaughter who's going to Auburn next year.
22: Oh, nice.
5: She's showing her an equestrian. You got to look her up. She's pretty cute.
1: You know, there's thousands and thousands of PGA Tour pros. What do you feel like separated you from the rest of them?
5: Well, the first thing you do is the same thing you're doing right now, is you go win. That's how you get to where you're going. Don't jump over the progression. You know, you may be ready, but a little seasoning won't hurt you.
22: I know making a cut will just get me closer and closer, but when you tee it up, you want to win, and that's the goal.
6: Jackson Coivin picked up his 18th PGA Tour U Accelerated point as a result of making the cut this week.
22: Game-wise, I think I'm ready to go out and compete, but I think it's just growing a little bit, maturing a little bit mentally that needs some work, and that's why staying in college, I think, is a good idea.
7: Can you pick up my credentials?
8: Of course.
7: Last name's Coivin, K-O-I-V-U-N.
8: Let me see where she put them.
22: I can get into the locker room and stuff like that.
8: Yeah.
22: Okay. Is this the locker room?
9: Yes, sir. It's all yours.
22: Thank you. You go out on the PGA Tour and you're on your own. It's you and your caddy. You're figuring out hotel rooms, figuring out where to eat, all that type of stuff. Everything's got to be over this way, right?
9: It has to be.
10: Can't say I know exactly where I'm going.
22: I know the range is here. I just don't know how to get in.
11: Time frame?
22: Yes.
11: I'm so scared for
10: it. We're new around here.
13: Jackson Coivin, the amateur, the wunderkind from Auburn, makes the cut today after an even par round of 72.
22: Put up a respectable number and get that 19th point, so it feels good. At the end of the day, making that cut means a lot.
9: Jackson becomes the third player to earn PGA Tour University Accelerated. Congratulations, and cheer about it.
22: I was just shell-shocked, kind of like, okay, this is real. We got what we had been working for the past 2 years, and it was just a feeling I can't describe. Probably one of the best moments of my life.
27: Jackson Coivin, the young amateur. He has a PGA Tour card, but he's elected to go back to school. I don't know if I'd have the discipline to do that.
12: I'm always impressed with kids in college, whatever, that ask questions and want to learn, because that's very much how I was, and I feel like it was very helpful for me.
0: The kid is like a sponge.
28: And he's not afraid to ask for help. He wants the knowledge. He wants to learn, not afraid to fail, not afraid to hit a shot, and he loves to show off. And that's one of the traits you can't really teach. He always wants to be challenged.
12: I think he knew going into this year that he could compete at the professional level. I mean, he proved that last summer. But I think he wanted to come out ready to win right out of the gate.
28: I said, you need to try to dominate college golf. You've been the number one amateur. You've won the SEC. You've done some amazing things. Let's not just try to win. Let's not try to be just the best player in college golf. Let's dominate.
14: Jackson Koivun just picked up his fifth win in seven starts this year for Auburn.
2: Phenomenal spring, probably one of the best in the history of the game. First player since 1967 to win three straight SEC championships. He won by seven.
15: Winning by one, two, three is great, but at the end of the day, I like to kind of go out there and see just how much I can win by.
12: To continue that high level of play in college, it'd be very easy to get complacent and kind of get bored.
15: There's been a lot of great golfers that come through the SEC, and to make history in a conference like this means I'm on the right track.
2: Probably the best I've ever coached in my 25 years, and the best I've seen in my 25 years of coaching as well.
16: Luke, you have the honors.
17: There goes nothing. Jackson Koivun.
18: You beat your dad in golf when you were 7 years old, right? Has he ever beaten you since?
17: Is that mom? Mom says no.
18: No. So from seven old, you've dominated. Is that right?
17: I guess so.
18: Okay. March for greatness. I got it. I love it.
15: I've definitely gotten a little more comfortable in my own skin. It's just the maturation process and growing as a person.
19: Since 1971, the Haskins Award, presented by Stifel, has been given out to the top male collegiate golfer.
20: Only the fourth time in the 55-year history that we've had a winner come back and win it again. And this year's winner is Jackson Koivun from Auburn.
19: Congratulations.
20: Thank you.
19: Well done.
21: The 2026 Jackness Awards, our Division I recipient is Jackson Koivun from Auburn.
23: Come on, Jackson. You got one of these, you got another one.
21: He's the third Division I recipient to win the award multiple times.
24: The main thing I drew from the guys out here is just how strong and stable they are mentally. They beat you with their heads, and I've just tried to adapt that to my game. It's different than college, but it's a lot of fun.
23: It is fun.
0: From day one, it's always been, I'm going to be on the PGA Tour.
25: I feel like he's the type of player that just wants to go out there and achieve and win, and he's not afraid of those big moments.
26: He knows what he wants to do. There's quite a lot of confidence in what he's doing.
0: He has that walk. He's got that swagger, but it's not cocky. It's not arrogant. You just know that when you see him, he's special.
12: There's very few college guys that you watch and you think, this guy's going to be successful on a world stage for a long time, and he just displays all those characteristics.
0: He's just laser focused, being the best in the world.
2: He's elite emotionally, he's elite mentally, he's elite physically.
15: The kid that walked on Auburn was full of life and ready to play some golf, and I still am now.
29: Stay tuned as we dissect the latest headlines with the precision of a cricket commentator and the excitement of a rugby scrum. It's fast-paced, it's electrifying, and it's everything you love about sports, minus the foam fingers.
30: In your top stories this hour, ANC says court process on president must be allowed to run its course. Government will release the equitable share funds to municipalities, and dialysis services continue at Charlotte Matreke. The African National Congress, ANC, says the parliamentary process involving President Cyril Ramaphosa must be allowed to continue without being rushed following the Western Cape High Court's interim order. The ANC Secretary General, Fikile Mbalula, briefed the media today. He says the court had only paused the parliamentary committee's public hearings, not cancelled them. The order allows the president's court review, scheduled for September 2 to 4, to proceed. Mbalula emphasized that the Constitutional Court's May 8 judgment remains in force and Parliament's process is still alive. He says a fair legal process would ensure South Africans can trust the final outcome.
35: The National Working Committee also defends
1: the Speaker of the National Assembly, against the motion of no confidence, faced with litigation between two parties she may later preside over. The correct and constitutional thing was precisely what she did, not to take a side. To punish a presiding officer for refusing to be partisan, it is to stand the principle on its head. And Parliament must chew gum and walk at the same time. It cannot be consumed by one matter while our people are jobless at the cost of living pine. No one will stop September from arriving very shortly.
30: The National Treasury will release the equitable share that was withheld from municipalities. 69 municipalities did not receive their equitable share this month due to irregularities. The National Treasury called on the affected municipalities to enforce fiscal discipline, address wasteful expenditure, and comply with the Municipal Finance Management Act. 20 municipalities have since received their funds, while another 21 have received a partial share of the funds. Finance Minister Enoch Godongwana told a media briefing today that the release of the funds is to ensure the delivery of services to communities.
3: The release is therefore not based on a finding of compliance. The release must accordingly be understood as a conditional release intended to protect basic service delivery while requiring affected municipalities to correct the serious weaknesses identified through the Section 216, subsection 2 processes.
30: The South African Federation of Trade Unions, SAFTU, says it will join its affiliate, the Democratic Municipal and Allied Workers Union of South Africa, DEMAWUSA, in a three-day sit-in at the Johannesburg Metro political offices from tomorrow. The protest follows a march to the city of Johannesburg and aims to demand justice for municipal workers affected by outsourcing, insecure employment and unfair dismissals. SAFTU General Secretary Zwelinzima Mavavi and Deputy General Secretary Nontembeko Luzipho will lead the delegation. The campaign calls for the insourcing of the Expanded Public Works Program, EPWP workers, security guards and cleaners, and the reinstatement of unfairly dismissed workers. The Gauteng Department of Health says patients receiving dialysis at Charlotte Matreke Johannesburg Academic Hospital have not been affected by recent shortages of critical medical supplies. The department acknowledged that procurement delays resulted in temporary shortages of dialysis consumables. However, it says the hospital used emergency stock from other healthcare facilities to ensure the service continued without interruption. According to the department, no dialysis treatments were missed or delayed. Gauteng Health spokesperson Steve Mabona says new stock is being delivered while measures are being implemented to strengthen procurement processes and prevent similar shortages in future. Meanwhile, the World Health Organization, WHO, is urging people to get tested and treated for hepatitis as the world marks World Hepatitis Day. Under the theme, Hepatitis, Let's Break It Down, the campaign calls for better access to prevention, testing and treatment. The WHO says hepatitis B and C remain major causes of liver disease and cancer, despite effective vaccines and treatments. It is encouraging routine testing, newborn hepatitis B vaccination, and greater public awareness to reduce infections and save lives. In international news, Ukrainian President Volodymyr Zelensky is expected to urge US President Donald Trump to strengthen Ukraine's air defense during talks at the White House. Zelensky wants firm commitments on support for producing Patriot interceptor missiles in Ukraine as Russia intensifies ballistic missile attacks. His visit comes after Moscow was targeted by hundreds of drones overnight. Patriot missiles remain a top priority for Kiev, but are in short supply. BBC News reports that Zelensky said US defense company Raytheon has indicated it is ready to expand its partnership with Ukraine to support the country's defense capabilities. Lastly, a look at finances. A short while ago, gold was selling at $4,027.66 per fine ounce, and a barrel of Brent crude cost $84.16. One US dollar costs R16.77, one British pound costs R22.28, and the euro is currently trading at R19.05. One Bitcoin is currently trading at $63,350.16. That's all for this bulletin. I'm Isabel Potgieter.
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8: 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Welcome to it. Just gone past 7 o'clock on a Tuesday night, which means it is time for the Pit Pro Tire and Auto Center SA Top 20 Mobi Charts. 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Coming up on tonight's charts, I do see two brand new entries. One from Zahn Sonicus featuring up with Tache. They were bubbling under for the last couple of weeks. And the other one, which wasn't bubbling under, which is quite fresh on the block, is Demi Lee Moore. There's a new single from her. It's called Die Gevoel. That'll be coming up. Got some new stuff from Liani May. And I also do see Kurt Darren's got his new one up there as well. So this is going to be quite interesting. Let's kick it off this week at number 20. It is Jacobus with Mila.
7: Number 20.

0: It's the first official collaboration between Zahn and Tashe. It is called Do It. Now, the song isn't about dying. It's a deeply emotional reflection on fear, anxiety, growing old, and confronting personal struggles. The contrast between Zahn's raw indie-style vocals and Tashe's soaring polished voice is one of the song's defining features, and it was released on the 24th of April 2026. Going to be bubbling under with Brandon Miles and DNA, still not making it on the charts as yet. Then when we do come back, we'll be jumping into number 18, which is that brand new entry from Demi Lee Moore.
1: Bubbling Under.

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3: 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Time to catch up with Demi Lee Moore, the winner of the Kontrak in 2018, and her album Miss Eet Slaap Herhaal achieved platinum status, establishing her as one of the South Africa's finest. Her warm stage presence and powerful live vocals have made her a regular performer at major festivals and productions like Afrikaans is Groot. Now, she's written this song by herself, and she's also released a music video for it as well, which is quite interesting. Let's take a listen to her new single. It's called Die Gevoel, at number 18 on the SA Top 20 Mobi Charts.
2: Number 18.

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1: 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Counting down 20 of the biggest South African hits. 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
1: He's got about 130,000 monthly listeners on Spotify. It's Ilof in Biki Chill on the SA Top 20 Moby Charts. This single was released on the 13th of March, and it's his first solo single following his 2025 album, Wat Kan 'n Man Dan Doen. We all remember that one. And unlike many of Ilof's high-energy party anthems, Biki Chill leans into more of a relaxed, carefree atmosphere while still keeping his signature catchy hooks. So if this is the first time you're hearing his single, I suggest perhaps checking his other stuff out. And from the guy that gave us party favorites like Johnny Blow and Vit Blitz, Ilof is slowing things down just enough with his latest single, Biki Chill. Feel good anthem. Kind of proves sometimes that the best things to do in life is to just keep it simple. Let's catch up with a guy that kind of made his musical decision for career back in the day when he was still in army. I'm talking about Kurt Darren. He has his brand new single, Long Autumn, in Lifter.
2: Bubbling Under.

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5: 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I'm kind of comparing them tonight on the Spotify listeners just to see how many listeners each artist is getting at the moment. And apparently, Tamlin Vessels is now on nearly about 50,000 monthly Spotify listeners. And it's still growing, which is quite good. Not as much as Elof, but she's getting there. She's definitely getting there. She's one of the fastest rising young artists in South Africa. I must say that as much. And Niso Dipni is the title track from Tamlin's 2026 EP, obviously, and the album's called Disney Swe Dipni as well, and that was released on the 8th of May. Yes, she is this week at number 12, climbing up two places from last week's number 14, Niso Dipni.
4: Number 12.

0: Just do it. That's what a Yenzi means. It's Andriette on the SA Top 20 Mobi Charts, proudly brought to you by PitPro Tire and Auto Center. Now, Andriette's climbing up to this week's number 11 from last week's number 17. So kudos to her. Well done on that climb, Andriette. Now, this guy shot to fame as the runner-up on Idols back in 2006, Mr. Willem Buerta. And he's enjoyed success both as a singer and an actor, like Liefling and Donkerland. In 2013, Willem made history as the first South African to perform on the Eurovision Song Contest stage, where he appeared as a backing vocalist for Belarus. So I think I have mentioned that before, so just to jog those memories once again. So, not forgetting that the SA Top 20 Mobi Charts is proudly brought to you by PitPro Tire and Auto Center, and they are expert tire fitment tests. 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
3: 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You can always vote for the songs that you'd like to see go up and feature on the chart show by visiting www.906fmstereo.com, clicking on the charts link, and on there you'll see the SA Top 20 Mobi Charts, where you can vote for the songs that you like. This week at number 10, these guys were formed in Potch, and they've become one of the biggest names in modern Afrikaans alternative rock, known for honest lyrics and powerful melodies. Their breakthrough hit was Cake Na My Heart and Dumb Lif Lif Lif and Teen 18. And of course, another one, Sonsak Die Vrystaat, building loyal fan bases in South Africa. And in 2020-26, the band entered a new era with Anzel joining as the new female vocalist alongside Renée West and Dion Maritz, bringing a fresh dynamic feel while keeping the signature Roxane sound. Now, they attract more than 100,000 monthly Spotify listeners. So they are one of the most streamed South African rock bands. And they've also collaborated with Ons with the track Stellies, if you remember that one. So Halfpot was released on the 3rd of July 2026, and it's their latest single. But here they are with V Honors this week at number 10.
0: Number 10.

0: Snortcorp did our tequila. And if you never told me that Snortcorp actually, before he started singing Afrikaans music, he used to sing in Kwaito, I wouldn't believe you. But if you don't believe me, check it out yourself. Before Snortcorp started singing Afrikaans, he was involved with Kwaito. Now, the next artist is bubbling under. It's called Verbay Dance, and it's by Jacobus. And he grew up in Robertson in the Western Cape. So, lots of wine around him. Don't know what he's whining about. Anyways, but he also studied viticulture and oenology, winemaking, at Stellenbosch University. This man's got a machine idea, making dop and singing. I don't know what better combo there is. He started writing and producing his own original music at 16 years old, so very early. And his breakthrough came after posting a unique cover of Demi Lee Moore's Miss Eat Slap Herhaal. We just spoke about her a little bit earlier, where she had a brand new entry at number 18, Die Gevoel. Now, so in the short time that he's started singing and everything like that, and he's kind of broken through the, how do you want to say, famous veil, he's gained an audience of about 40,000 monthly Spotify listeners. So he's also rising very, very fast. Now, Mila was released on the 27th of February, 2026. It is his latest single. He wrote the song himself, and it was co-produced by some of his mates. Yuri is bubbling under. This week's number 8.
1: Bubbling under.

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1: 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Counting down 20 of the biggest South African hits. 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
2: 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And as I'm looking at the charts now at number 8, I saw a blast from the past. But then I carried on reading a little further and I saw, oh no, it's not him. Do you remember Danny Kaye from like early 2000s? Okay, but anyways, it's not him. He has released a new single. It's called Worth It All, which was released this year. Hasn't made it onto the charts just yet. But when I read this quickly, when I saw Danny Smoke, I could have sworn I saw Danny Kaye, and I'm like, whoa, wait a minute. That was a blast from the past. Anyways, here's number 8. It drops down 2 places from last week's number 6. It's Monica on the SA Top 20 Moby Charts.
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0: The Bitpro Tyrant Auto Center in the top 20 Moby charts, currently at number 6 with Brendan Piper. Before this one, played you Bartu met Zwarte Kracht. Now, how well do you know your artist? Going to give you a bit of a myth or fact here. So, this is quite a simple one. I have mentioned this before on the show, so let's see if you do remember correctly. So, Brendan Piper's first instrument was a guitar. And is that a myth or a fact? That is a fact. He started playing guitar just 5 years old. And here he is at number 6 with H2 Art in the SA Top 20 Moby Charts, climbing from last week's number 12. Going to be bubbling under with Ons Fad Funny Haysoff. They've been on bubbling under for about the last 2 weeks. Haven't made it as an official entry just yet on the charts, but you can always change that by visiting 906fmstereo.com, the website from your phone or from a computer, and click on that charts link to vote for the songs that you really, really like. Here's Ons in Fad Funny Haysoff.
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0: Is jy iemand wat hou van 'n winskoopie of twee? 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
3: 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And on there, you'll see how you can contact them and where you can visit them. Let's jump back into the charts now this week at the number 5. Here's Bartu with Sunk in die Hemel. And last week, number 9, climbing up to this week's number 5.

0: Dit's Bobby van Jaarsveld se suster, Caroline van Jaarsveld, as jy my roep. This week at number 4 on the SA Top 20 Mobi Charts, proudly brought to you by Pit Pro Tire and Auto Center. Climb me up one place. Now, these guys got 5.9 million views with Hey Sonneblom, and that's what kind of made them straight through into Mr. I'm Famous, Look at Me. They now have over 145,000 monthly Spotify listeners. So, yeah. Then what they did was, okay, cool, we need to check a female in this. And then what they did was they made friends with Bernice West and they did a collab together. I'm talking about Kirsten Richard and Kyle Joshua featuring up with Bernice West. It's a new single called Too Loud, bubbling under this week's number 3.
1: Bubbling under.

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2: It's time for the top three tracks on the Pit Pro Tire and Auto Center SA Top 20 Moby Charts every Tuesday night between 7 and 9 with myself, Ryan D. Going to be telling you why these artists belong right here. The next artist I'm talking about gets 30 plus million streams and 41 plus million YouTube views and nearly 600,000 monthly Spotify listeners in just under 2 years because they only started in 2024. So what first started out as just a little studio project kind of caught fire and just took over. I'm talking about Yuckles Vibes this week at number 3 with Yemel.
1: Number 3.

It's your last year's number one from Mr. Kurt Darren. Going to be leaving you with this week's number one. We're going to ask you a question. If Jakkels Vibes and Dirk van der Westhuizen were stuck on an island, who would win? Well, maybe Dirk, because he'd convince the coconuts to dance and then turn the island into a sake festival. Maybe, I don't know. If Jakkels Vibes would survive, they'd probably build a recording studio out of palm trees, release an album before the rescue boat arrived. Because, I mean, they only started in 2024. Okay, maybe everybody wins. Because by the time they rescued, the island would already have its own number one Afrikaans hit. What would happen if Dirk van der Westhuizen and Jakkels Vibes got together and released something awesome? Not too sure. Anyways, from myself, Ryan D, thank you so much for joining me on tonight's countdown. It's been a pleasure and an honor. And thank you, Pit Pro Tire and Auto Center, for sponsoring the show. For all your automotive needs, check them out, not just for you personally, but also for your business. They've got the solution that suits your needs. Going to be leaving you with this week's number one. Here's Dirk van der Westhuizen with Amper on the SA Top 20 Mobi Charts. Catch you next week. Ciao for now.

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0: Hi, I'm Ollie Merz. Because you wanna buy champagne. Crank
1: up the volume. And you wanna throw the shots back. Welcome back to more of the hits. Now you're taking photographs. It's where you feel at home. 90.7.

0: It's Celine Dion with The Color of My Love right here on 90.6, where you feel at home. You're listening to The Nightcap, and we're busy with the last few minutes of your playlist takeover. If you haven't sent in your song, now is the perfect time, because in a bit, I'm announcing the shout out for tonight's best song. Next up, we have Selena Gomez with Bad Liar, requested by Milani.
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0: It's Rob Thomas. This is How a Heart Breaks on the Vowels Head Station. It's officially time for the end of the first hour of the nightcap, and we're ending it off with none other than your vowel happenings.
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0: Op Saterdag, die 1 Augustus, geniet 'n vrouedag by the Wine Barrel in Stefano Park van 'n Bylpark ten bate van Mental Health Vaal. Kaartjies is R500 per persoon, daar sal kos en drank, pottery en 'n praatjie wees saam met gasspreker Serene Strydom. 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Jy kan ook gaan na 906fmstereo.com/valhappenings.
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0: 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Welcome!

0: That is it for your Afrikaans Power Hour. Lisi Bason rounding it off nicely for us. It's 90.6 where you feel at home. And with that, we're also ending the second hour of the Nightcap. Here is your Vaal Happenings.
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0: Dit is Benny Blanco, Marshmallow en Vans Joy met you. Jy luister aan 90.6 The Nightcap saam met my, Chris Marie. 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Jou laaste job search, nie die wel happenings nie, vir vanaand is net hierna. 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

FM. Kicking off our birthday list today, we're wishing a big happy birthday to English drummer Simon Cook, who turned 77 today. Simon achieved legendary rock status as the powerhouse beat behind both Free and Bad Company, scoring massive global anthems like All Right Now and dominating the album charts on both sides of the Atlantic. But behind the scenes, stadium lights, Simon was swept right into the center of a tragic out-of-control rock and roll scandal,

cancelled tours, and violent breakdowns. Now, Simon and lead singer Paul Rodgers fought desperately to keep the guitarist alive and the band together, but the toxic environment and constant crises eventually shattered Free completely, making their signature anthem a bittersweet reminder of a band that burned out way too fast. Now, to start today's segment, here is the absolute 70s masterpiece, All Right Now.

To wrap up our birthdays today, we're saying happy birthday to Nick Banks, the iconic drummer of Britpop giants Pulp, who turned 61 today. Nick helped drive Pulp to the absolute peak of 90s music history, scoring their Monster UK number 2 anthem, Common People, and cementing their spot alongside Blur and Oasis in Britpop royalty. But when it comes to backstage chaos, the band was completely rocked by a front page scandal at the 1996 Brit Awards. Frontman Jarvis Cocker famously crashed the stage during Michael Jackson's live performance to protest his godlike messiah act, willing his bum at the cameras and accidentally causing a chaotic shuffle with security guard bodyguards. Jarvis was actually arrested by the police right after stepping off stage, leaving Nick and the rest of Pulp trapped in an absolute media circus of frantic label executives, tabloid frenzy, and wild legal threats before the charges were finally dropped. Closing out today's countdown, here is their legendary scene-defying hit, Common People.

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If you celebrated a birthday today, I hope you had a wonderful day. Stay tuned for the last few minutes of the Nightcap right here on 90.6 FM Stereo.

0: I knew my life had become unmanageable. The feelings of uselessness and hopelessness, behaving in ways I couldn't understand. I knew my loved ones were suffering, but as hard as I tried, I couldn't break the chains. So I called Alcoholics Anonymous and realized that there was a better life for me. I just had to want to make the change and admit alcohol was controlling my life. If you want to drink, that's your business. If you want to stop drinking, that's ours. 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
2: 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My look.